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13: Making sure your kids get enough sleep. It's one of the most important things you can do for them as a parent, and yet it's often overlooked. Not only does sleep in the early years set the stage for mental and physical health, it also creates the foundation for how one sleeps later in life. That's according to the National Sleep Foundation. Now, that organization recommends 14 to 17 hours a night for newborns, 12 to 15 for infants, 11 to 14 for toddlers, 10 to 13 for preschoolers, and 9 to 11 for school-aged children. When it's age appropriate, start by talking to your kids about why sleep is important. It helps their body grow, helps their brains learn, helps their mood stay steady. Don't underestimate the importance of a routine. You can even narrate what you're doing step by step to help them along the way. I'm Dr. Sanjay Gupta, helping you live a better life.
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15: A Better Life with Dr. Sanjay Gupta.
16: If you are struggling with substance abuse, alcohol, pills, whatever it may be, first of all, it's nothing to be ashamed of. We know addiction is a brain disease, and we also know getting into recovery can be tough. Also, in case this helps, I want to tell you about a new study at a Harvard School of Public Health, which found that spiritual belief, the idea of a steady religious practice, had a protective effect from addiction. Experts we talked to told us there were probably a few reasons why this might be the case. Number one, excessive drug and alcohol use would not be the norm in a religious community, and people want to fit in. Two, a belief in a higher power provides people with hope and solace. Great foils for addiction. And three, and I think there's some merit to this, regular attendance in a faith community also provides connection. Just like in AA, camaraderie and social support is often what you need. I'm Dr. Sanjay Gupta, helping you live a better life.
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3: Did you know that fewer than 2% of NCAA athletes go on to the professional level? And the NCAA also estimates that the likelihood of even making it from high school sports to the NCAA level is about 6%. And did you also know that freelancers originally referred to self-employed, sword-wielding mercenaries? Literally, freelancers. There's your useless news and facts brought to you by Kripke Enterprises, the home of getting weighed and getting paid. 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Corto Central and Centennial, and get cash in your pocket. Something to think about if you're hitting the beaches this summer. How much bacteria is in there? Am I swimming in a toilet? Next.
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4: Checking out your roads. We have no major slowdowns or accidents. Drive safely, people. Beep, beep. And that's your Cumulus Toledo traffic.
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3: Mostly cloudy today. High of around 78. Clouds in the overnight. Low of around 51. Tomorrow, gorgeous, sunny, 76. Currently, it's 50 at the ribbon.
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0: What's in the water? 94.5 XKR, Toledo's classic rock station, a little bacteria beach. On your next trip to the beach, you want to be sure that the water you're swimming in is clean, not a giant bacteria-laden toilet, right? The Environmental American's latest Safe for Swim report finds that 61% of coastal and Great Lakes beaches have potential unsafe bacteria levels at least one day in 2025. And the contamination often comes from sewage overflows and polluted runoff. The Gulf Coast had the highest percentage of contaminated beaches in 2024, followed by the West Coast, when the and then the Great Lakes. Wow, that's good that we're on the bottom of the list. Health experts warn swimming in contaminated water can lead to stomach illness, rashes, even respiratory issues. In fact, an estimated 57 million people get sick each year in the U.S. from polluted water. Maybe it's time to put it.
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0: get our chance to go to the Bourbon and Beyond Festival coming up with 94.5 XKR, Toledo's classic rock station. How was your weekend? Probably not as exciting as this person. An 83-year-old woman was attacked by a wild turkey while on a walk. Here's Mary Jo Kelly talking about the ambush.
1: 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They're ignoring the problem, basically. Pretty scary, shell-shocked, a little afraid to go too far.
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3: 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We have no major slowdowns or accidents. Drive safely, people.
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0: Mostly cloudy, high of around 78 today. Clouds in the overnight, low of around 51. Tomorrow, sunny, high of around 76. Currently, it is 50 in Perrysburg.
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National Dinosaur Day. How many dinosaurs can you name right now off the top of your head? There's only a certain amount of people, like 9% of people said they could actually name 10 or more. So you got the Tyrannosaurus Rex, the T-Rex, the Velociraptor, and the Lictalata. Okay, that wasn't a dinosaur. Sorry, it was a bad joke. It's XKR.

0: 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And on the app, your chance to go to Bourbon and Beyond Festival coming up before 8 o'clock. Have you heard about wildflowering? Yeah, there's a new dating trend out there called wildflowering. It sounds pretty sweet at first. The idea is that you let a new romance grow completely on its own without zero timelines or labels and zero expectations. Sounds great, right? You just go with the flow and see what happens. But dating experts are warning people not to get fooled by the cute name. While it can help stressed out daters relax and stop overthinking, it also has a dark side. If you aren't careful, wildflowering is the perfect excuse of someone to lead you on, avoid commitment, and trap you in a casual relationship that goes absolutely nowhere. If you want to give wildflowering a try, it's important to at least that everybody knows what page you're on, right? Or it could end pretty messy. Your sports of some sorts next, the 94.5 XKR.
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0: Sports of some sorts with Pike.
3: Mudhens on the road, going to be home next Tuesday. And, well, it looks like the Knicks and the Spurs in the WNBA Finals. Game one tips off Wednesday night. The Golden Knights and the Hurricanes will battle for the Stanley Cup Series beginning tomorrow night. And fans were everybody's talking about the Commissioner Adam Silver's big idea to use AI automated system to review out-of-bounds calls. This would supposedly allow referees to spend more time and attention dealing with subjective calls. And the San Francisco 49ers tight end George Kittle has heard all the talk about the NFL expanding their schedule to 18 games, and he has two ideas that will make his union go along with it. First, it's another bye week, and this season is too long, as Kittle said. They added an extra game for more TV stuff, which, hey, I get it, makes everyone money. If you're going to add an 18th game, you got to add an extra bye, too. Second is some extra cash. All right, I could see that. And there's your sports of some sorts, brought to you by Kripke Enterprises, the home of getting weighed and getting paid. Bring that scrap metal in today, the corner of Central and Centennial, and get cash in your pocket. Chance to you, for you to go to the Bourbon and Beyond Festival next on XKR.
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4: 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We have no major slowdowns or accidents. Drive safely, people. Beep, beep. And that's your Cumulus Toledo traffic.
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3: What's the clouds today? High of around 78. Clouds in the overnight. Low of around 51. Sunday, high of around 76. Currently, it's 53 in Rossford.
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0: Mostly cloudy today. High of around 78. Partly cloudy in the overnight. Low of around 51. Tomorrow, sunshine. High of around 76. Right now, it's 54 in Ottawa Hills.
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0: I got you. Caller number 9 in the Rock Lines, 419-240-9945. That's 419-240-9945. Love being live and local morning show for you to be able to hook you up with Ohio Bike Week tickets for Tom Kiefer. Time now, fear not, headline news.
1: This is not headline news. The New York Knicks will face the San Antonio Spurs in the NBA Finals. Win or lose, the Knicks fans will still try to burn down New York City. A man was arrested for exposing himself in a Florida Taco Bell. And yet the most disgusting thing in the place was still the ground beef. Jeff Bezos' Blue Origin rocket blew up on the launch pad. Even worse, no entitled celebrities were on board. And today is the 79th birthday of Rolling Stones guitarist Ronnie Wood, or as he's known by his bandmates, the Baby. This is not headline news.

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0: Congratulations, Mike Walsh from Toledo. He is going to Tom Kiefer's Saturday night Ohio Bike Week down at Sandusky, Jackson Street Pier. Going VIP style, better viewing area, the dedicated bar and bathrooms for you. Yeah, we will see you there. Blowing out tickets all week long. Stash will have more coming up, and so will Lord Grizzly Brown. The Founding Fathers Brew is something that Sam Adams is celebrating, America's 250th anniversary, and they're bringing back a fan favorite, a collection for the first time in 20 years. The Brewer Patriot Collection, featuring four different beers recreated from the actual recipes of the Founding Fathers. The special pack includes a porter by George Washington, a dark wheat ale based on notes from Thomas Jefferson, and James Madison, a hard root beer honoring Sam Adams, and a ginger honey ale beer made by Jefferson and his wife. The four-pack, get this, $17.76. Wow, that's great news from Sam Adams to celebrate. And here comes concert ticket season. Out of cash? Hey, don't worry about it. I think they might have you covered here. Your dumbass of the day, next on XKR.
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4: 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Drive safely, people. Beep, beep. And that's your Cumulus Toledo traffic.
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0: Partly sunny today, high of around 78. Partly cloudy on the overnight, low of around 51. Tomorrow, sunshine and a high of around 76. Currently, it's 59 at my place, Point Place.
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8: A 79-year-old guy now facing indecent exposure charges after neighbors say he repeatedly walked around his apartment complex wearing nothing but a thong and making lewd gestures. Police in Florida arrested Tony Causey after multiple residents complained about his behavior, which allegedly included exposing himself in a common area and even directing inappropriate gestures at his neighbor's doorbell camera. When officers showed up, he apparently was just wearing nothing but a G-string and argued his legal right to be naked under Florida law. According to the police report, the situation escalated during the conversation, and he was taken into custody on several counts of indecent exposure. The charges may later be reduced to misdemeanors. And since then, he's been released. But he's getting the Dumbass of the Day award. Sun's out, buns out for this Florida guy. Your Dumbass of the Day brought to you by Zvot.
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0: Did you have your breakfast yet? 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There's no way to guarantee you'll have a good day, but I guess starting off with something sweet may help, according to this. Studies suggest that adults who add a daily serving of fruit juice or a smoothie are more likely to feel happier and report fewer symptoms of depression. The study, which focuses on people who weren't getting enough fruits and vegetables, found that once they added a simple sweet treat like a juice in the morning, hey, it boosts their overall mood. Well, why not? I do have a smoothie once a day. Little black cherries sometimes I put in there, some fruit. Yeah, love it. Or the old creamsicle, a little bit of vanilla protein powder and a half a cup of orange juice. So good. With 94.5 XKR, Toledo's classic rock station.
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0: Partly sunny today. High of around 78. Clouds in the overnight. Low of around 51. Tomorrow, sunshine. High of around 76. Currently, it's 60 in Lake Township.
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0: 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Hey, grab your furry friend and head on out to the Lucas County Fairgrounds for our Forever Friends Pet Fair coming up on the 27th, sponsored by York Subaru. 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I'm going to bring my dog, Jayla, out there. I think Randy's going to be out there from Randy's Dog Training, who's been training my dog. Today, June 1st, also a National Coin Flip Day. How would you put on a flip? It's XKR.
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0: Partly sunny out there today. High of around 78. Clouds in the overnight. Low of around 51. Sunshine 76 tomorrow. Currently, it is 61 on Arlington and Detroit at the Cumulus Studios.
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part of the Bourbon and Beyond Festival, and you have another chance to go coming up with Stash, the Foo Fighters there on 94.5 XKR, Toledo's classic rock station. According to this new study, smoking the old devil's cabbage does not lower a man's testosterone. Some researchers in Switzerland tested a large group of young guys and found that regular cannabis user actually had a 23% spike in testosterone levels. Wow, I wish I could participate in some of those activities. It's 94.5 XKR, and happy June to you. Here's a bunch of songs about June. How many of them can you name? See?

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Spike, I'm getting the hell out of Dodge. 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Ford coming up with 94.5 XKR Thursday, Friday, and Saturday. I'll be out there Saturday night for sure. I still have some last-minute tickets to be given away at Appliance Center coming up on Friday and Saturday. So I'll be able to hook you up out and on the street, too, besides being on the air. Stash up next on XKR. See ya.

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0: 94.5 XKR, Toledo's classic rock. What's happening? Happy to see you. It's not a bad Monday and the first day of June, and we're in the middle of bike week. So we'll be down there Thursday, Friday, and Saturday, and we'll have a bunch more VIP passes to give away, not only on the air this week, but at Appliance Center this weekend before the shows. So we're locked in, and we want to thank everybody down in Sandusky, and especially Troy, for setting us up so good, man, because we're going to look down, and we're all going to know each other in that front area, I think, because, man, I think Pike gave away 50 pairs of tickets over the weekend at Appliance Center. So we're going to be getting down. Let's go. We're going to come back in a minute and hit some things. We have a chance at the Bourbon and Beyond Festival. We have some tickets for Sammy Hagar today at Pine Knob, too, and we'll come on back.
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94.5 XKR. So they talk about quitting, but they keep going. That's kind of the story of The Who. Also, The Who did their first farewell tour in 1982, 44 years ago. And their farewell tour is still going. Right now, England, Australia, and beyond are pushed to 2027. They're not calling it quits. They still will perform for special events or charity gigs after the farewell tours. So, yeah, we're still going, man. Daltrey says, and we're going to see him on the 11th of September this year in New Buffalo, Michigan. He says his voice is as strong as ever.

0: 94.5 XKR, Toledo's classic rock. This is true. Pink Floyd on the Division Bell Tour. They played stadiums. They did two sets. And at the intermission, I bumped into somebody who had some LSD. And yes, I did try it. And I did do it. And I did absolutely relish the second set. It was unbelievable. And so we're playing Pink Floyd, and here comes a story up on the computer about a West Virginia University student who has found the fungus that they've been looking for forever. And the man, the chemist who first synthesized LSD, knew this was in Morning Glory somewhere. They were never able to pinpoint it until now. And we're going to talk about that story coming up. It's incredible, it really is, because this kid's from Delaware, Ohio, outside of Columbus, and she's in her young 20s, and she made a scientific discovery that is mind-blowing. So let's get into some of that here in a minute. Yeah, it's been a long time for me, man, but this is crazy because I know exactly what this does.
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0: 94.5 XKR, Toledo's Classic Rock. Eric Clapton is playing at Little Caesars. My phone picture, the screen picture, is a picture I took at Rocket Arena of Eric Clapton last year. And somehow we ended up on the side of the stage and got a great spot for it. Watching him play is incredible, even right now. And so that's the one chance you get around here, again, is the 6th of September at Little Caesars Arena for Eric Clapton. We're going to come on back. We have the one, let's see, one, two, three. We got a bunch of stuff coming up here for John and Warren. Jeff is calling in. Appreciate it, man. We got a big old high noon. 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
7: 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On this day in 1972, the Eagles released their debut album, June 1st, 1972.

0: High Noon on XKR. Wow. James turns it up in every song and makes it their own. What's going on with you? Hey, we're giving away some Ohio Bike Week VIPs again at about 12:35, and we're going to jump back in with that. Ohio Bike Week is this week. It's going on right now. It's presented by Progressive, and, well, it's through Saturday in Sandusky, so it's already rocking. We've got great weather, and the Jackson Street Pier is going to be alive on Thursday with Jackal coming on back, and the ride with Jesse is Talk to Mad River. If you want to be part of that, you still can get in on that. And then on Friday, it's Buck Cherry. Saturday, Tom Kiefer from Cinderella. 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
2: No incidents, just a reminder, 23 northbound at Monroe is reduced to two lanes that'll go through sometime this summer. If you're seeing anything we're not, accident or otherwise, let us know. That's your Cumulus Toledo right now traffic.
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0: Man, Toledo is thriving. I just love it. All the different things I'm hearing from so many different people that are working and having a pretty good day today so far. So thank you. And thank you for including XKR and High Noon and Danny's Cafe. So, yeah, before 1 o'clock, we want to talk about these discoveries that have happened, especially one of them at West Virginia University, where this girl was from Ohio, and she went to West Virginia, and she was a microbiology major, and she found the fungus that they've been looking for in morning glory seeds forever. They've been looking for this since the 30s, since the guy synthesized LSD. And she found it, stumbled upon it, and said that, I'm lucky to have stumbled into this. People have been looking for this for 90 years. Yeah, and it has a big, long name, and it is the super component of acid. And she found it naturally.
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0: Me too.
1: Hey, Stash. What's in the box, dude?
0: Let's get VIP for one of the three. So this is this weekend and Thursday, Jackal and Friends on the Jackson Street Pier in Sandusky. The shows are free, too, but this VIP pass just gives you a better situation all night. It does. So I think it does. And they put them up at OhioBikeWeek.com. But right now, we can give you, if you want to call, 419-240-9945. Take care of you on a couple of these. And if you don't have VIP for this event and you're thinking about going, you should definitely call me right now. Hey, what's your name?
2: Hey, it's Kurt.
0: Hey, Kurt. What show are you trying to come to, man? Because I want you to come.
2: Hell, man. I love to go see Kiefer.
0: Got it. All right.
2: Right on.
0: Kurt, what's your last name, dude?
2: Van Buren.
0: Beautiful. Hey, you might want a job here working on the weekends. You got some big pipes, sir.
2: Big Grizzly job.
0: Listen to you. Wow.
2: Do that.
0: All right. All right. Kurt, hang on 1 second, man. Yeah, you're good. I'm going to put them at the desk for you, okay? Hi, what's your name?
3: Charlene.
0: Hi, burn rubber on me, Charlene.
3: Hi.
0: Very cool. All right, Charlene, which show would you like to come out to?
3: The
0: 94.5. Yeah, honey, either Thursday, Friday, or Saturday, we've got Tom Kiefer on Saturday. Buck Cherry is playing Friday night, and Jackal and Friends on Thursday.
3: It's about Saturday.
0: Gotcha. Tom Kiefer. All right. Put you on hold here for 1 second. And let me get you here. And hi, what's your name?
4: Hi, my name's David.
0: David, what show would you like to see, David?
4: I would like to request a call for my dad. A song. It's his birthday.
0: Hey, beautiful, dude. Okay. Go ahead. What would you like to hear?
4: Today's Your Birthday by the Beatles.
0: All right.
4: He's 61 years old.
0: Awesome. With a long way to go, my brother. A long way to go. So that's good.
4: All right,
0: David, do you want to come to a concert this weekend down in Sandusky?
4: Oh, I wish I could, man. I got to work.
0: That's okay, buddy. Thank you for calling us, man. Always keep us in mind whenever you want, okay? And hi there. What's your name?
5: Stuart.
0: Hey, Stuart. What do you think, man? You want to go to one of these?
5: Yeah, Jackal, Thursday.
0: Done. All right, Stuart, give me a second to get your info, and we'll come back in just a minute, all right? Everybody that wants to go, we're going to try to make it happen, man. That's what I want to happen. I want to look down, and everybody knows each other. We're going to have a blast this weekend. Hang on 1 second, okay?

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1: I listen at work.
2: Great.
1: Oh, yeah.
0: The 1 at 1 is brought to you by Schlotzky's Deli, 1419 Reynolds in Maumee. Drive-thru is open. Food is awesome.
3: Yeah, they really have come so far. That pizza deal is awesome. And go check it out because the pizzas are inexpensive and they're delicious. That's the best thing. Right in Maumee, right there at Reynolds. We're, you know, a whole bunch of stuff around it, but it's right on the road with a drive-thru. Schlotzky's Deli. So we're going to play something for Ronnie Wood's birthday. Ron Wood is today 79 years old. So yeah, we're going to play I'm not really feeling the new one we had. It's not something I think we would play a whole lot. I don't know, man. Let's go with this one. We haven't heard this in so long. No, not that one. This one right here. Thank you.

0: Hey, the brothers doing it real nice this summer. And that Black Rose show is coming through. It's playing Blossom on June 10th. What's going on with you? We're coming back. It's XKR. And when we do come back, things from Boston and STP.
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10: 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When they come in and they hold their hand over their mouth and when they're talking to you, they're embarrassed. A lot of them are in pain and they're afraid. We made this a zone where there's no shaming. You're not going to be embarrassed. A mother I treated probably 20 years ago and her daughter had been afraid to go to the dentist. The mom brought her in and said, Doc, you got to do something. I talked and she listened, and I listened to what she was telling me, and there was a lot of anxiety and a lot of things going on, a lot of embarrassment. My staff is so good that this patient we treated, we changed her smile. It was amazing. She looked at it. She started crying. Her mother came back to look at it. She started crying. You'll find that when you come here that we take time with patients. We listen. We want to put the patient first. We want to take care of that person. We want to hear your story. We want to hear your experiences, and then we want to integrate it into how we can help you.
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0: 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That's for Rita in Sylvania, and happy for Billy Idol, man. Billy Idol going into the Hall of Fame.
1: Yes.
0: He definitely was patient, waited his turn. Not that you get any actual push, you know, from yourself. You just get elected when you do. But
1: yep.
0: He has been at a lot of events, really. Like, he's made himself friendly to the Hall. You know, do you know what I mean? Like, if you hang around long enough, maybe you get in. You know, he does little things there. He's been part of ceremonies, like the induction ceremony with Ozzy and everything. Yep. So, yeah, man, Billy Idol. How you doing, brother?
1: How am I doing? Coming off a great weekend, and Myles Garrett's going to the Rams.
0: That's what it looks like, yeah.
1: But I will say this. If Deshaun Watson's our starting quarterback, we're doomed for this year. You know, I'm looking for 8-9 season, and if Deshaun Watson starts a quarterback...
0: I feel like we do this every year.
1: Yeah, dismal. Shadeer Sanders needs to be the starting quarterback. They need to give Watson $20 million in a suitcase and send him on his way. Well, the guy is not a quarterback anymore.
0: He hasn't played in a couple of years.
1: No, he's out of shape,
0: mm-hmm.
1: and they're going to depend.
0: Oh, man. Yeah,
1: I'll tell you what, the hell with the new stadium, the hell with everything. I'm not buying a penny's worth of merchandise until they start winning 8 games a season at least.
0: But can our banner stay up here on the wall?
1: Oh, absolutely.
0: Okay, good. Toledo's.
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This is the Beast, Lord Grizzly Brown, and I humbly and proudly welcome all you kick-ass minions that populate and lead the Grizzly Nation to wherever it needs to be led to the dark confines of the Room of Doom. Now, what I was originally going to talk about, I changed it up because when I first come in, Stash and I was listening to a podcast. And man, it gave me the chills because it's so true. You know, a lot of people are on their cell phones from morning till night, scrolling through and looking for doom stuff, like doomsday stuff. If you look at the cell phone, first of all, they call you. I got a couple calls today. The scammers are finding out how to get around the spam locators. Hammam Stanford from Port Clinton, gone. John Strobe from Lima, gone. They're using first names, even Facebook messages from names that are, you know, don't exist. And then you go to Reels. People, a lot of people go on the Reels. They have fake missile explosions, disasters, all kinds of carnage. And people are buying it. That stuff's not real. It's trash. It's garbage. You know, they had one where a missile hit somewhere in the United States. I bet you a lot of people believe that. And I think the cell phone is worthless. I think the bad people have taken it over. And I'm contemplating getting rid of mine, not even using a cell phone anymore. It's become a very dark place. Then they got the Reels that say, when you're close to death. Then I was reading one this morning that said, if you lay on your couch with your feet towards a door, that means you're feeling like you're in a coffin and you may not wake up. A lot of people believe that crap. I'll tell you what, man.

0: Social media, AI, it's destroying this country. That's my opinion. I'm not asking you to follow my opinion. That's all I'm saying. And mark my words, within a year, we're going to be in a real bad place. I guarantee you. And you heard it here first. Man, unbelievable. Garbage, garbage, garbage all the way around. What do you think? Text me. 419-240-9945 on the Chavis text line. 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It's really getting way too far out of hand. 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
2: We've heard of an accident at Monroe near Royer. Also a reminder, construction 23 northbound at Monroe Street is two lanes, and that'll go through most of the summer. That's your Cumulus Toledo. Right now, traffic.
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14: A better life with Dr. Sanjay Gupta.
15: If you're caring for an aging parent, you may feel quite often that you're alone in what you're doing. But you're not, not by a long shot. According to a new report by the Pew Research Center, 10% of U.S. adults are caring for a parent over age 65. Millions more are caring for a spouse or partner 65 or older. Beyond the sheer numbers, this report, perhaps unsurprisingly, found a major difference in caregiver well-being between men and women. One psychologist we spoke to suggested thinking 5 years in the future and imagining where you are right now. Will you be glad you took something on, or regretful that you didn't? You also need to cut yourself some slack, he said, especially women. Don't try to shoulder all of the burden by yourself. You might need to ask for help before you burn out. You'll be so glad you did. I'm Dr. Sanjay Gupta, helping you live a better life.
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0: Yes, kick-ass AC/DC right here on Toledo's Classic Rock, 94.5 XKR. That goes out to Kayla, Jeanette's granddaughter from Bowling Green. She's 15 years old and a huge AC/DC fan. Yesterday at the wrestling event, she had her kick-ass AC/DC shirt on. 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
19: A better life with Dr. Sanjay Gupta.
20: Eating a healthy diet is not only good for you physically, it can also keep your brain sharp as you age. According to a new study out of China, people who most closely followed the MIND diet slowed aging in key structures inside their brains by more than 2 years. The MIND diet is a combination of the Mediterranean diet, which we talk a lot about, and the DASH diet, which stands for Dietary Approaches to Stop Hypertension. All three of these diets are similar, but the MIND diet puts more of an emphasis on berries, beans, leafy green vegetables, fish, poultry, whole grains, olive oil, and nuts. You're not going to eat foods with a lot of saturated fat. We're talking cheese, butter, red meat, or anything fried. You really don't have to eat like this 100% of the time. That's the key. Just do the best that you can. I'm Dr. Sanjay Gupta, helping you live a better life.
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0: 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Well, if you're looking for a lot of fuel, one of the Reds announcers, Cincinnati Reds announcers, is talking about trying Citi Field's chili egg roll. And I don't think we want to order the one that this guy did. Let's hear it.
1: There is a Skyline Chili egg roll in the house. How is it?
2: Well, since you guys have absolutely no guts whatsoever, and since I'm a team player, I'm going to try it out.
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1: Ooh. So his review was and oof. 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
0: And I bet he'll be in the bathroom the rest of the ball game. 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

0: Pepsi card from the United States. Now you sound up. 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Is there supposed to be someone out there besides your resident to answer?
1: Hello?
0: This is United States calling. Are we reaching...
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0: Is that a little scary? $965 billion. Oh, you don't need to go on your cell phone to see the doom stuff, do you? Hey, just because a celebrity can act or sing or play sports, that doesn't mean that's all they can do. Many of them have strange hidden talents that they rarely display publicly. Now, here are some examples. Mark Ruffalo can ride a unicycle. I can too. Angelina Jolie is a skilled knife thrower. I wonder how many scars that Brad Pitt has before he left her. Justin Bieber can solve a Rubik's Cube in under 2 minutes. Pierce Brosnan, James Bond, is a fire eater. He was a street performer before he made it big. Gina Davis is a world-class archer. She even tried out for the 2000 Olympics and came in 24th out of 3,000 women. Hailey Bieber, Justin Bieber's wife, can open beer bottles with her teeth. Katy Perry can pull out her neck like a frog. Kendall Jenner does bird noises. Oh, so do I, Kendall. Yeah, so get out of here with that. Aaron Paul from Breaking Bad can tell a dog's gender just by petting it. Neil Patrick Harris, Doogie Howser, is a trained magician. And finally, Kim Kardashian can tell if someone has a cavity just by smelling their breath. I got news for you there, Miss Kim. Anybody can smell a cavity on breath because it stinks like rot. All right, we have more on the way. It's 94.5 XKR.
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2: Report of a bad accident. Airport at Eastgate. Please avoid that intersection. Other than that, we're clear. If you're seeing anything we're not, let us know. That's your Cumulus Toledo right now traffic.
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2: 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Airport at Eastgate. 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Other than that, we're clear. If you're seeing anything we're not, let us know. 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
16: 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And do they really work? Well, first, let's talk about actual magnesium. 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And most people get enough of it simply from the foods they eat. Now, if you're not getting enough, there are a few different types of supplements you can try. 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Now, when it comes to the science, we looked into this, and I gotta say, there's not a lot of strong evidence that magnesium supplements will actually help you sleep. 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And maybe it's those things then that help you get some better sleep. I'm Dr. Sanjay Gupta, helping you live a better life.
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0: 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You know, I coached Colt baseball for many years. That's 14 and 15-year-olds. But when I seen this, I really got enraged inside. A youth baseball coach in Oklahoma, well, he's been suspended for life after his son threw a pitch into the dugout of an opposing team. Now, here is the moment he threw the ball into the other team's dugout from the mound. It's disturbing. I'll tell you what, man, that coach is lucky some parents didn't come out there and whip his ass. A guy like that don't need to be around youth sports, shouldn't be around kids at all. You know, he probably told him to do it. I've seen some coaches out there that were pretty shaky. Let's get back into the Classic Rock Free Ride with Living Color taking us up to the Danny's Cafe, 5 o'clock happy hour, song of the day. It's XKR.
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8: With who? Who? Who the hell's that Grizzly bum? I don't like him. Anyway, it is time for the Danny's Cafe 5 o'clock happy hour song of the day. Let's get right to it. It's Lenny Kravitz. Are you going to go my way? It is 94.5 XKR. Let's go.

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Oh, yeah, that's one of my favorite Journey tunes, Separate Ways, right here on Toledo's Classic Rock, 94.5 XKR. You have the Beast, Lord Grizzly Brown, inside the Danny's Cafe, 5 o'clock happy hour. And there's always something happening at Danny's Cafe. They have the world's cleanest restaurant, the best food, fried perch, right out of Lake Erie, done up right. They have entertainment. They have something going on every single week, almost every day. Check out Danny's Facebook page for full schedules and times. And the weather's warmed up. They have the rooftop and they have the decks open. So head to Danny's Cafe. Take the whole family, man. Take the whole family. Now, you want to hear what I have to put up with every morning when Connie wakes up. I have to duck out for 20 minutes because this is what she sounds like when she wakes up. Yeah. Yeah, just like a T-Rex. That's what she sounds like for sure. Well, today is National Dinosaur Day, which is celebrated twice, the third Tuesday in May and today, June 1st. That's for the parents who were not listening the first time their kids mentioned it. Now, in a recent study, more than 1,000 American adults were asked how many dinosaurs they could name off the top of their head. And most of them are disappointing the children. 9% said they don't think they can name any. 8% could name one. 13% said two. 19% said three. 13% said four. That's low. Then they put those claims to the test by having these people write down all the dinosaurs they know and graded the results while being generous with the real terrible spelling. 84% of people named fewer dinosaurs than they thought they would. 15% named the same number they predicted, and only 2% surprised themselves by naming one. Let's see. Tyrannosaurus Rex, Brontosaurus, Pterodactyl, Triceratops, Sagittarius. Yeah, I know more. I know more than two. Come on. A special shout out to the 2% of people who named 10 or more dinosaur types. 2%! They're either adult dinosaur lovers, teachers, and natural history museum employees, or parents of dinosaur-loving kids, or a dinosaur.

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0: Toledo's Classic Rock, 94.5 XKR. That was Alice in Chains. No Excuses, which I have millions of them. Connie calls me Alibi Ike. Hey, we're inside the Danny's Cafe, 5 o'clock happy hour, and you can enhance your experience at Danny's. 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All right, we are inside Ohio Bike Week. And it runs through Saturday, this Saturday, June 6th, in Sandusky, right on the shores of the mighty Lake Erie, because there will be tsunamis, because you'll be rocking with the sound of millions of bikes and live kick-ass music on the Jackson Street Pier. Well, maybe not millions of bikes, but hundreds of thousands of bikes, okay? Now, XKR will be there live to present Thursday, June 4th, a family reunion with Jacqueline friends. That's a tradition. Friday, June 5th, Buck Cherry lights things up. And then Saturday, June 6th, it's Cinderella's Tom Kiefer. 3 days of awesome, awesome rock. 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We better see you there. You don't have to be a biker. Be a bike fan like myself. 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
2: The right lane is blocked due to a fire. 280 northbound just after the Greenbelt Parkway. Also an accident on the exit ramp. 475 westbound off ramp to Douglas. Other than that, we are clear for this time of the rush hour. If you're seeing anything, we're not. Let us know that your Cumulus Toledo right now traffic.
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15: A better life with Dr. Sanjay Gupta.
16: Did you know that almost half the vegetables and more than three quarters of the fruit that we eat in this country come from just one state, California? Yeah, it's true. And according to a new report by the Environmental Working Group, a health advocacy organization, a lot of this produce is tainted with PFAS, which are sometimes referred to as forever chemicals. Why? Well, the EPA says pesticides keep America's food supply safe, abundant, and affordable. And of course, these chemicals are used in every state, not just California. Now, if you are worried, though, about how much you're consuming, the best thing to do is to buy organic produce, if and when you can. Organic or not, you should rinse all fruits and vegetables under running water. Don't use any soap. And as one epidemiologist told us, use a brush on sturdier items like carrots, potatoes, and cucumbers. I'm Dr. Sanjay Gupta, helping you live a better life.
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0: Classic Rock Toledo, 94.5 XKR. Speaking of mysteries from outer space, people heard an unexplained sonic boom in South Carolina all the way up to New England. No one seems to know where it came from. Here is the actual boom sound and a 911 call. Let's listen.
1: Yeah, I'm sure you're going to start getting multiple 911 calls, but we had some type of, not sure if it was an earthquake or something.
0: No, it was a meteor, and it showed up on radar as a monstrous white flash. NASA better keep their eyes open to the heavens and know what the hell's coming our way. Let's get back into the classic rock free ride that's going to take us up to the Danny's Cafe, 5 o'clock happy hour. 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

Toledo's Classic Rock, 94.5 XKR. That was the Mighty Zep with Black Dog. Oh, yeah. Love it. 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Well, it's Bourbon and Beyond, the world's largest bourbon, food, and music festival. And it takes over Louisville, Kentucky. Yeah! This September. And you could be there. 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I'm going to say good luck to you and get ready for some bluegrass and bourbon. 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

0: Toledo's classic rock is, always has been, and always will be 94.5 XKR, where we pound out nothing but the best in classic rock. Something very unappetizing happened at a Taco Bell, and shockingly, it does not involve the food. Now, a 28-year-old idiot in Florida named Brandon Azari was arrested last Thursday after he exposed himself outside a Taco Bell. Now, it's unclear what the hell he was up to, but the sheriff's office jokingly said he had his chickamauga out near a side door. He had multiple pairs of pants down, but did try to cover himself when he saw the police. Well, do you think? Now, if that wasn't strange enough, after he was taken into custody, they found a live pet fish, for the love of God, inside a plastic container stored in his backpack. The police nicknamed the fish Baja Blast and said it's doing great. Brandon was arrested for unlawful exposure of sexual organs and is being held on a $5,000 bond. Sounds like the fish is in good hands in the meantime. Let's hope this guy's not out too soon, man. Jeez, why do people do that crap? Anyway, it's time for the creepy-ass old grizzly bear to get his insect and stench-infested bloody carcass the hell on out of here. Man in a grizzly mask and I will be back tomorrow at 3. Steve Gorman Rocks coming up at 7. Him and April Rose will take care of you up until midnight. So until tomorrow, be safe, stay out of jail, because I never have bail money anymore. See ya! Toledo's
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12: For the ninth year in a row, Finland has been named the happiest country in the world. That's according to the World Happiness Report put out every year by the Wellbeing Research Center at the University of Oxford in the UK. Two other Nordic nations, Iceland and Denmark, came in at numbers 2 and 3. Now, having spent quite a bit of time in these countries over my 2.5 decades as a journalist, I can tell you that this is not at all that surprising. There's an entirely different way of thinking in these countries. We before me, you might say. In other words, the mentality is less adversarial and much more, we're all in this together. One other interesting thing that came up was that no matter where someone lived, the more time they spent on social media, the less happy they were. Want to smile? It's simple. Put your phone away for a bit. I'm Dr. Sanjay Gupta, helping you live a better life.
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